0: know I love you. I just want you to know our love I'll always treasure. So please, just don't let me go.
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0: 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Because I gotta have faith.
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Oh my, my, oh my, my love. I take one look at you, you're taking me out.

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1: 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We were invisible.

Take it to the flow now, ooh. Oops, Spice. To the flow now, ooh. 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